Song, one of those songs that got to number one by two different artists. This week it's a group out of the UK, but let's get to it. A band that's been dropping music and touring since 76, making this their 50th year in the biz on the way. But to kick it all off, the only artist to have two solo entries this week, both on her fifth album simply titled Janet. That album set a record back in the day, being the first album by a female artist to debut on the album charts at number one. It also became the biggest album by a solo artist in 93. On the weekend playback, as we count down the top 10 from this very week in 1993, Janet Jackson with If.

0: day, that was a bit of an experimental album, Zooropa, from U2, with music journalists praising it, winning the band a Grammy for Best Alt Album. But the band kind of regards the album with mixed feelings. From Zooropa, that was Numb. U2, song number 9. It's the weekend playback. Like we do every week, we count down the top 10. This week, it's 1993, a banner year for films. In North America, top grossing movies were one of my all-time favorites at number 5, Mrs. Doubtfire, Sleepless in Seattle at number 4, The Firm and The Fugitive, both with Tom Cruise, number 3 and 2, and at number 1, this one.
1: Now eventually you do find out dinosaurs on your dinosaur tour, right? Hello?
0: Jurassic Park, by almost a 2-to-1 margin, so double its nearest competitor. Worldwide, the only change was this one coming in right behind Jurassic Park.
2: Ah, look at this. My first day as a woman, I'm getting hot flashes.
0: Mrs. Doubtfire, number 2 worldwide. Some say their favorite Robin Williams movie, It Is Mine. Hard to argue. It's a classic. 93 saw David Letterman launch The Late Show with David Letterman on CBS after being on Late Night on NBC for 11 years. Letterman eventually surpassed Johnny Carson for the longest-running late-night talk show host at 30 years. Other TV debuts, The X-Files, which ran for 15 years, and Frasier with Kelsey Grammer, lasted for 11 years. Conan O'Brien also showed up in 93. He, replacing Letterman, had a pretty good run. Oh, yeah, the Toronto Blue Jays. This happened.
3: A swing and a belt. Left field, way back. Blue Jays win it. The Blue Jays are World Series champions.
0: Yeah, in 93, the Blue Jays won their second of back-to-back World Series titles. I was fortunate enough to have gone to Game 1 of that series, and I got to hang after the game with the legendary Johnny Bench from the Cincinnati Reds, one of the greatest catchers of all time, and certainly the greatest baseball broadcaster ever, Vin Scully. We're hanging around, you know, behind the curtains, having a beer with these guys, a lifetime memory for sure. I did my cheesy baseball announcer in front of Mr. Scully at the request of Johnny Bench. A pinch me moment for sure. Okay, on the way, our top 8 songs from this week and the playback power track from 93, which was Song of the Year worldwide, came from a soundtrack to a film that starred the singer of the Song of the Year. It's all coming up. It's the weekend playback from this very week in 1993.
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6: 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Where do all the dumplings go? Is there a retirement home for squishies?
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0: When I hear the name Dino, it conjures up memories.
1: Here, Dino! Fetch the bowl!
0: I instantly go back to the Flintstones with Dino, the snorkosaurus who would knock Fred over when coming through the door at home after a long day of work. Like most of our dogs or some family members do, but the musical Dino Esposito had a huge hit in 93. That was it. A remake of an old 60s hit, Ooh Child, our number 8 song on the weekend playback. We are counting down the top 10 from this very week in 1993. Cool side note on Dino's career. His family was running a restaurant in Vegas, and he ended up getting a bachelor's degree in communications broadcasting from the University of Nevada in Vegas. He did become a program director DJ at his college radio station, had his own morning show called Urban Sunrise, and from that, he did go on to a radio broadcasting career for several years, and then started dropping his own records and songs along the way. Made appearances on the short-lived Pat Sajak show, I kind of remember that, along with the Arsenio Hall show. You see how many things start in radio? Okay, not far away from our top five for the week, including a few of the biggest songs of the year. Only one artist appears twice. She's standing by. But right now, born Robin Jackson Stone in New York, this is the song she is best known for, even though she's still dropping singles as recently as last year. Here's Robin S., Show Me Love, song number 7 on the weekend playback from this week in 93.

The only artist with two entries this week in both are from her fifth album, simply titled Janet. Not long after signing what was the richest contract in history back in the day with Virgin Music and Richard Branson, Janet produced six top 10 hits from that album, Janet, with that one being two of the number one songs off the album, That's the Way Love Goes. Grammy-winning song in this week at number six. It is the weekend playback. We are counting down top 10 from this week in 93. Hey, for the record, Janet has reportedly tried to distance herself a little bit from anything regarding her late brother, Michael Jackson, which would include the newest biographical film titled Michael. I've heard good things about it. Title role going to a nephew of Michael's. His name is Jafar Jackson, son of Jermaine. Okay, our top five upon us, which means our playback power track is on the way. Song of the Year from the Album of the Year, which features the star of the film singing the Song of the Year. Sounds confusing. It's all coming up. But right now, a British band that formed in 1978, they have some staying power. On their 25th tour into the fall, mostly in Europe, got to see them in Calgary back in the mid-80s, which may have been their peak, but they're still doing their thing. They've also been dropping albums along the way. Their most recent in 2023, titled Dance Macabre. And four of the original five members still intact. Love it. On the weekend playback, counting down the top 10 from this week in 93,

0: song won the Grammy for Best Rock Song? Yeah, from a band out of Minneapolis who went under the name Loud Fast Rules initially, changed their name in 83 on the Weekend Playback. Counting down the top 10 from this week in 93, Soul Asylum, Runaway Train, song number 4, it's the Weekend Playback. Counting down the songs from the second week in August 93, and our top 3 for the week standing by with our number 1 that did something not too many have done right now. Let's do this.
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0: Every week, we're just kind of looking for that song that exemplifies the year, this year, 93, or tells an amazing story. This one kind of does both. It also has a Canadian tie-in along with a Dolly Parton connection. This week, our feature song was Song of the Year from one of the sleeper films of the year, and the song also featured on the soundtrack to the film, which became Album of the Year. Rare that a soundtrack wins out album.

of the year. This happened. Song is one of the biggest releases ever, selling some 24 million copies, making it the best-selling single by a female artist of all time, streaming over a billion. The song originally dropped in 1973. Written by Dolly Parton, this version was inspired by a Linda Ronstadt version, became the first song that dropped from the film The Bodyguard, which featured Whitney Houston in her debut acting role, and she was good, along with Kevin Costner. The song won Record of the Year, along with Best Female Pop Vocal at the Grammys, also produced by Canadian David Foster, who was handpicked for the soundtrack by Kevin Costner. Once released, this song became the longest-running number one song at the time. It was the fastest to rise to number one. It did so in over, 20 years. It tied the artist with Madonna for the most number one songs by a female artist. This week, I Will Always Love You from Whitney Houston is our playback power track from 1993.

0: I Will Always Love You, Whitney Houston, with this week's playback power track from the soundtrack to The Bodyguard, originally written over 50 years ago by a much younger Dolly Parton, who did release it as well. And at the time, it was a song written for her old partner and mentor, whom she was leaving to go on her own back in the day. The song topped charts, Whitney's version, in over 34 countries, a resounding song of the year in 1993. Hey, The Bodyguard was by far the top album as well of the year, holding the number one spot for almost a third of the year. The year we're featuring this week on the playback, 1993. Let us jump into the top three. Couple to get to before our number one this week, which is a rarity in that two different artists have taken the song to number one. But first, some Scottish twins, Craig and Charlie Reid, known by their stage name. The boys are still touring Magic and would be fun to see them live. I don't know why I slip into my Shrek voice for the Scottish thing, but these guys are still going. Here's the Proclaimers on the weekend playback from this week in 93. I'm Gonna Be 500 Miles, song number three.
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0: Oakland, California, across the Bay Bridge from San Francisco. Some musicians who had a bit of a ride as musicians on Prince's parade tour in 86 decided to go their own way not long after. It's Tony, Tony, Tony, If I Had No Loot. What is called some Jack Swing music, our number two song this week. It's the weekend playback counting down the top 10 from this, the second weekend in August 93. That song did peak out at number one in Canada back in the day, which leads us to this week's top song.
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0: Our top song this week, based on a melody of a 1784 song. You heard that right. From 1784, Plaisir d'amour, or The Pleasure of Love, by French artist Jean-Paul Egide Martini. I could use one about now. I remember that when it first charted back in the late 1700s for Monsieur Martini. Three writers collaborated and rewrote the song back in the 60s. Elvis took it to number one back in 1961. 32 years later, a British band did a remake or a cover of it. Bit of a different twist, a little reggae infused. That topped the charts around the world as well. This version is on the soundtrack to Sliver with Sharon Stone and William Baldwin. It went top five, if not number one, in all countries except Japan. Great song. The band has been going since 1978 on the Weekend Playback as we've been counting down the top 10 from this week in August 93, UB40's version, I Can't Help Falling in Love with You, this week's number

0: for two different artists, which is rare. I Can't Help Falling in Love with You, our top song this week from 1993 in the band UB40. Yes, still active. A lot of lineup changes. Have always loved their sound. The WP produced by the Vin Man, Dean Vince. I'm Gary James. Thanks for hanging with us for part of your weekend. Enjoy the rest. And hey, a little shout out and congrats to Edmonton, who once again hosting the Edmonton Folk Music Festival. One of my favorite festivals, if not favorite fest in the world. Sometimes there are still day tickets available for resale or to buy. Nathaniel Rateliff and the Night Sweats, or Monsters and Men from Iceland, Arrested Development, some of the artists. We wish them good weather. Enjoy. See you next time.
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Yeah, right, picture that with a Kodak. 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
2: 90s versus 2000s trivia.
3: I'm ready.
2: Test our knowledge here. All right. You okay if I kick it off?
3: Yeah. So you know you're asking me 90s questions and I'm asking you 2000s questions.
2: Yes.
3: All right. Play along. See how well you do.
2: All right, Jake Ryan, what was the name of the diner where the gang from Seinfeld often met?
3: Wasn't it just Restaurant?
2: Mm-mm. It's a name.
3: It was just called Restaurant. No? You said Seinfeld, right?
2: Yeah.
3: It's not just called Restaurant?
2: There's a name, apparently.
3: Diner?
2: Nope.
3: Oh, my goodness.
2: Monk's Cafe.
3: Okay.
2: Does that ring a bell?
3: I just remember seeing the clip where it shows the outside of it, and it just says restaurant, I think. I didn't know there was a name, so.
2: Budget problems.
3: 0-1.
2: Okay, next one. What was the name of the creepy doll in Rugrats that Angelica loved?
3: That's 90s?
2: Apparently.
3: Okay.
2: Okay. I have faith in this next one, though.
3: But I didn't. My answer is.
2: Oh, I took your silence as a.
3: Chuckalina.
2: Chuckalina. I mean, you got the first letter right. It's Cynthia.
3: Okay.
2: Yeah. Okay. What was the name of Hanson's hit song from 1997? Mbop. There we go. He's on the board. Okay. This one is also in your realm, I think. What team did Wayne Gretzky join after leaving Edmonton?
3: Los Angeles Kings.
2: Yeah. And what Canadian teen drama featured characters like Joey Jeremiah and Caitlin Ryan?
3: Oh, yeah. That would be... That is... It's so easy. Degrassi.
2: Okay, there we go.
3: Yeah.
2: And just a bonus, since you got the first two wrong. What phrase did AOL users hear when receiving mail?
3: You've got mail.
2: Yay! There we go.
3: Okay. That wasn't so bad.
2: Yeah, you did. Okay.
3: All right, 2000s for Kenzie Ray.
2: Okay.
3: Let's go with some pop culture for you.
2: Oh, boy.
3: Who won the first season of American Idol?
2: Kelly Clarkson.
3: Yeah.
2: Yeah. I always get her and Carrie Underwood mixed up sometimes.
3: Yeah, I think she was like third or fourth.
2: Mm-hmm.
3: All right, next up, which Disney Channel stars dated in real life while filming High School Musical?
2: Oh, Zac Efron and Vanessa Hudgens.
3: Whoa, yeah.
2: That was the couple that everybody wanted to aspire to be.
3: Okay, here's a technological one for you.
2: Oh, good.
3: What color Razer flip phone did everybody seem to have?
2: Hot pink.
3: Yes. That is 3-3.
2: Nice.
3: Oh, man, you're demolishing me. Okay. Which reality show featured Snooki, The Situation, and Pauly D?
2: Jersey Shore.
3: That was too easy. Okay, one bonus question here for you.
2: Okay.
3: Let me just scroll up. What color pill does Neo take in The Matrix?
2: Red pill.
3: Yes!
2: Yeah!
3: 5-5!
2: Let's go!
3: Okay, what kind of gift card do you want?
2: Anywhere.
3: Michael's it is.
2: Perfect!
3: Because I know you love crafting.

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1: Headlines. A problem property in Sherwood Park caught fire early yesterday. Firefighters did have it out within 90 minutes and no damage to nearby homes, which is good. The property has been subject to dozens of complaints, apparently, and RCMP are investigating now.
2: Wonder what a problem property exactly means.
1: I know.
2: Maybe like lots of fires or maybe other things?
1: Probably. Probably a mix of everything, I would assume. But at least they're looking into that now. The neighbors are probably laughing at them if they were complaining about them constantly.
2: Sherwood Park.
1: There you go. Some residents at Boardwalk Center in Central Edmonton are asking for answers after the summer storms damaged their suites. Mm. One tenant says that the storm destroyed part of his 17th floor balcony, sending bricks falling.
2: Dang.
1: That was the one that we heard about that hit vans and stuff.
2: That's right, yeah.
1: And then others say that they're still waiting for repairs and help with insurance claims. I can't even imagine how long that takes when a lot of people are having the same problem, which would suck when you're on the 17th floor. I would like all of my bricks to be properly in place, probably.
2: Yeah. We're going to start with the first floor.
1: Yeah, right?
2: And then work your way up. My goodness, that would be a lot, hey?
1: Yeah, oh, for sure. Okay. And those are your headlines.
2: I just got to put my sports in because the top hour sync that the audience isn't going to understand knocked it out.
1: Well, that's rude.
2: So let's do this. Let's copy. Let's paste.
1: We love a copy paste.
2: And it still didn't work, so that means we have to go into here.
1: We can add it manually.
2: Oh, yeah.
1: Brain power on a Monday at 6 a.m. That's what we do.
2: I forgot the number of it. There we
1: it
2: go.
1: It happens.
2: Well, it is Monday. I mean,
1: it is.
2: This kind of ish. Oh, there we go.
1: And after Looks a short week, too, so readjusting.
2: Oh, look at that. We found it.
1: Hooray.
2: Hey, you want to do sports?
1: Yeah.
2: Okay.
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0: Powered by Ozoon. Ozoon, well played.
2: Well, let's start with the Blue Jays, who are back at home tonight for a huge four-game series against the Boston Red Sox.
1: Fun.
2: Yeah, Toronto is 3.5 games out of the final American League wildcard spot, while Boston currently holds one of those spots, and they have been on fire lately, those Boston Red Sox. But the Jays are coming off a pretty brutal one in Philadelphia yesterday, so they took a 6-5 lead in the 12th inning. Yeah, they made it to extra innings, only to lose 7-6 at the bottom of the inning. So, big time ouch.
1: Dang.
2: And the Red Sox, like I said, they are hot right now. They've won 8 of their last 10 games. That is not an easy task in baseball.
1: Damn.
2: Yeah. In the CFL, the Edmonton Elks, they are coming off a rough one. Yeah, 48-30 loss to the Montreal Alouettes on Saturday night.
1: Eee, too much poutine.
2: Right? It was tied at 14 at halftime, but turnovers killed Edmonton in the third quarter. And finally, some hockey. Canada crushed the U.S. 8-1 Saturday night. That was at Rogers Place to win gold at the Hlinka Gretzky Cup. So yeah, Canada may have a new future with these new NHL stars coming our way. Pretty exciting stuff.
1: Very exciting.
2: Yeah, I'm Jake Ryan. That's your Play Sports.
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0: 6:05. Good morning, Play 107. Kenzie Ray and Jake Ryan here. How's it going?
1: It's going pretty good. In that song, though, why do they tell Jenny to shut up and get in the car?
0: Yeah, kind of rude.
1: Like, I want to know.
0: Yeah.
1: Do I got to Google that, or do I have to listen to the song over and over and over until it just, I finally get a reason?
0: Maybe Jenny just talks a lot of smack.
1: That's probably it.
0: Yeah. They've had enough with Jenny.
1: Anyway. Yeah, I'm doing good. How are you?
0: Good. Yeah, my cold is still lingering, so I'm a little tired potato, but that's okay. We're having a great time. We love our life. It's all good. this is all from like last weekend. Oh, what are we doing? We got Deneen chiming in this morning. Looking forward to some rain because if it rains, my boyfriend stays home from work. Oh,
1: that is so sweet.
0: That's fun. Well, I hope it rains too then.
1: You get the sweet of the day.
0: Got Laura. She wants less than zero by the weekend.
1: You know, let me look the library. I'm not sure if I have less than zero from the weekend, so we might have to spin something else, but you never know. I might have it.
0: Mm-hmm. There's always some hidden gems in there, you know? Got Kaylee chiming in.
1: So,
0: looks like Finney's eating his hand. Seems like a good breakfast. She said he woke up at 3:30.
1: Oh, boy.
0: Yeah. Welcome to the early morning club.
1: Yeah, he knew we were getting up that time.
0: Exactly. He was just ready to go. Tone, Jake, I thought you were on vacation.
1: Okay, vacation? No, not yet. That will be after the show on Friday. I am heading out on vacation.
0: Mm-hmm. Yes.
1: Yeah, we'll talk a little bit more about that later on in the show, where I'm going to go, what I'm going to do, that kind of stuff.
0: Yeah. Mm-hmm. Got Trev, my stepdad, chiming in. Good morning, Trev.
1: What's up, Trev?
0: And Robzilla. How you doing, Rob? He wants rain over me, Mark Anthony. That checks out.
1: That's such a funny song.
0: That's a good song.
1: It's a funny song, I think.
0: Yeah.
1: Yeah.
0: I'm here for it.
1: Mark Anthony.
0: Do we even have that?
1: Maybe. It's so early. I'm still waking up a little bit. My coffee, like I'm halfway done my coffee.
0: At least they have coffee again.
1: Yeah.
0: Didn't they run out on Friday?
1: They did run out.
0: Oh, man.
1: But look what I'm drinking it in.
0: Hoe garden.
1: I'm drinking it in a hoe garden glass.
0: Because you're a hoe.
1: And it is fantastic because I am a hoe of the coffee for sure.
0: Yeah.
1: And don't forget, there is going to be a keyword for that Bruno Mars contest that we're doing. That's going to be coming up, for you 6 a.m. club listeners.
0: Mm-hmm.
1: That's going to be sweet. So just before 7 o'clock, if you can stick around, listen for that keyword, you text it in, and we put you in the draw for that Bruno Mars trip to Vancouver.
0: So exciting.
1: Yeah. And you get to give that away solo.
0: Mm-hmm.
1: Because I will be gone on holidays.
0: Yep.
1: And I will be listening to it.
0: Good. You should be.
1: Spice Girls, let's go.
0: Yeah.

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1: I guess for now you've got the last laugh.

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0: 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In Play 107 weather, we have got potential thunderstorms all week, so keep your raincoat handy. High of 19 tomorrow and then 20 on Wednesday. Today is going to also get up to 20. And right now it is 14 degrees here in the capital city. I'm Kenzie Ray with your traffic and weather.

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0: eerily dark out right now. Usually we got a nice sunrise happening, but nope, not today.
1: I know. I was just thinking, it's so weird how some days it's so bright and some days it's just not.
0: Yeah. It's Monday, whatever.
1: Mm-hmm.
0: So we're sitting at 6:30 and let's talk over the weekend. Because remember on Friday when I was like, hey, we're going to go to Vegreville?
1: Mm-hmm.
0: Well, over the weekend, Erilai, I can't even say my daughter's name this morning. But yeah, we were supposed to go to the Vegreville Fair.
1: Mm-hmm.
0: I was looking forward to it.
1: Yeah, the Pasanka.
0: Thank you. The big egg.
1: Yeah,
0: I was ready. But then my 10-year-old asks me, Dad, are they going to have squishies there?
1: Oh my gosh.
0: I said, probably not.
1: Mm-hmm.
0: And if they did, they'd probably be like squishy Pasankas.
1: Probably.
0: But she goes, well, can we go to West Edmonton Mall and go squishy hunting? And I thought, you know what? Sure. Saves me the drive to Vegreville.
1: True.
0: But I didn't realize I had just agreed to spend the entire day on a squishy expedition.
1: Oh, gosh.
0: So we go to Indigo.
1: Mm-hmm.
0: And she tracks down these little squishy dumplings, and apparently there's a limit of 5 per customer.
1: Okay.
0: So naturally, we bought 5.
1: Oh, yeah.
0: And then we stop at Boston Pizza. Ariel immediately starts opening them all at the table. And the server's like, wow, that's a lot of dumplings. He said it nicely, though. That's nice. He did get a good tip at the end. But anyway, she goes, Dad, I want to give one to Kenzie.
1: Oh, my gosh.
0: So, Kenzie, apparently you have a squishy coming your way.
1: Perfect.
0: Then we hit the showcase store because apparently Indigo wasn't squishy enough. She finds 5 more completely different ones.
1: What?
0: Yeah, $50 later, I'm exhausted. She's thrilled and we're heading home. And then guess what she does? She makes Kenzie a whole gift bag with these squishies.
1: Oh my gosh.
0: I was supposed to bring it in today, but I forgot it.
1: Dang it.
0: So after spending an entire Saturday hunting for squishies for my daughter, I forgot the one thing I was actually supposed to bring to work.
1: My squishy.
0: Yeah, I didn't get to see the big egg. I spent $50 on squishy dumplings and I still got a dad homework assignment. Happy Monday, parents.
1: Yeah.
2: Peace out.

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1: Still looking all Gucci out there right now for you early birdies. Just drive carefully and get from A to B safely. And if you do see anything, let us know at 780-784-7107. In Play 107 weather, going to be a thunderstormy kind of week, so be prepared for rain. Up to 19 tomorrow, 20 on Wednesday, and then also 20 today. Right now, we're still sitting at 14 degrees here in E-Town. I'm Kenzie Ray with your traffic and weather.

0: Jake Ryan, Kenzie Ray, Play 107, number one for throwbacks. We are 16 minutes away from 7 o'clock. And before 7 o'clock, what's going to happen, Kenzie Ray? Look right there.
1: Oh, looks like a code word.
0: Yeah, if you want to hear that, just stick around for the next, let's see, that'll play in about 10 minutes, and then you just text in the Bruno Mars keyword. That gets you entered for that trip to Vancouver we're giving away. All expenses paid.
1: Mm-hmm. Yeah, flights, hotels, spending cash.
0: Mm-hmm.
1: This is a really good deal. So make sure you text in at 780-784-7107 when you hear that code word.

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1: Headlines. Edmonton Folk Music Festival wrapped up yesterday after drawing an estimated 100,000 people over the 4 days.
2: Ooh.
1: Yeah, and despite the soggy conditions, crews kept Gallagher Park site running with 2,800 volunteers helping make the festival happen.
2: Hey, if you went, were there a lot of mosquitoes?
1: I want to imagine.
2: Sounds like a good weekend, though.
1: Right? As long as you brought some rain boots with you. I feel like it'd be good. It just sounds like it might have been a little messy just because of the previous weekend. But I'm hoping that all the sand that they brought in worked out and it wasn't too wet.
3: Yeah, I would have gone, but I took my daughter Squishy shopping.
1: Yeah, priorities, you know.
3: Yeah.
1: And Alberta's video game industry is growing with 68 active studios in the Edmonton region supporting about 500 jobs.
2: Wow.
1: Yeah. Several locally made games are currently in development, highlighting the province's expanding role in the gaming world, which is really cool. I like that Alberta has a nice little spot, Edmonton specifically, in the gaming world, because it's becoming a big thing.
2: Can we get a big thing. GTA, like, West Edmonton Mall?
1: Oh my gosh, can you imagine just, like, on the Henday and stuff?
2: That'd be cool.
1: That would be cool if they localized that.
2: Mm-hmm.
1: Oh, why don't they do that? All right, any gamers listening right now, that's your next project.
2: Please.
1: That's your headlines.
2: There you go. Sounds like a lot of fun. Sports.
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0: Powered by Ozone. 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
2: Okay, let's check on the Toronto Blue Jays, because after that absolutely bonkers loss in Philly yesterday, Toronto was back home tonight for a huge series with the Boston Red Sox. So the Jays, they are 3.5 games out of the final wild card spot. And the Red Sox, they're sitting in one of those spots right now. So that's why it's such an important series.
1: That makes sense.
2: But Toronto did blow a 6-5 lead in the 12th inning yesterday, and then they lost 7-6. So just when you think baseball can't get any more dramatic, boom.
1: Oof.
2: And Boston, they are playing really good baseball right now. We're talking 8 wins in their last 10 games.
1: Oh, wow. That's fun.
2: Yeah. And the Alks, for you alcoholics out there, well, probably happy to put Saturday night behind them. They got crushed 48-30 by Montreal. Yeah, Montreal's a powerhouse.
1: Apparently.
2: But we did beat them once earlier on in the season. Remember, by 2 points here at Commonwealth?
1: Yes.
2: Yeah. But after being tied 14-14 at halftime, a bunch of costly turnovers in the third quarter, that's what opened the floodgates for Montreal.
1: Ah, dang it.
2: And some hockey news for you. Canada absolutely demolished the Americans 8-1 at Rogers Place on Saturday to win gold at the Hlinka-Gretzky Cup.
1: Hlinka.
2: Yeah.
1: I like that.
2: It is fun, isn't it? Jake Ryan, and that's your sports.
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0: All right, time for showbiz.
1: I have a little personal beef with the Odyssey. Kenzie, those tickets are basically gone, sold out way in advance. I stopped even trying once we got past September because I figured, I'll get one eventually.
2: That's really weird because, especially nowadays, I feel like people don't go to movies as much. So why is this one the one that's everyone is dropping their entire lives to get tickets to? I don't understand.
1: I didn't see it coming at all.
2: Yeah.
1: But I'm hearing people are literally coming from out of town to see this thing because they bought their tickets way ahead of time. Here is the crazy part. The Odyssey has already become the first Christopher Nolan movie in 14 years to pass $1 billion at the box office.
2: Damn.
1: Yeah.
2: That's crazy.
1: And it hasn't even been released in China yet.
2: Oh, gosh.
1: Yeah, so apparently I wasn't the only one who wanted to see it.
2: One of my favorite shows finally has a new season coming.
1: Freaky Friday?
2: No, that's a movie.
1: Oh, yeah.
2: Yeah. American Horror Story.
1: Oh.
2: Yeah. It's season 13, which is actually kind of crazy. That's a lot of seasons. The last season wasn't really good. I didn't really finish it, if I'm being honest. So hopefully this one's a little bit better. So this one premieres on September 24th. On FX and Hulu, aka Disney Plus, if anyone has that, that's what they all come on. And co-creator Ryan Murphy describes the 13-episode All-Star season as an Avengers-style crossover featuring returning franchise legends. It's pretty much all the original cast, which is really good because they have a really good casting in it. So I'm glad that they kept that the same and they're not making any big character changes. Because if it ain't broke, don't fix it. Usher is laughing off viral rumors that he sent a lookalike to perform for him. At his recent New Jersey concert. Fans thought he looked different in videos. Usher joked online that AI ain't that advanced and dismissed the clone theory. I'm not surprised everyone thinks everyone's being cloned these days, which also makes sense because Hollywood is just Holly weird. So, I mean, you never know. It's funny that he at least called it out and laughed about it.
1: So it was him.
2: Allegedly.
1: Yeah, I am.
2: That's what a clone would say.
1: Yeah. And Spotify, a little music news for you. They have deleted 75 million AI-generated tracks over the last year.
2: Whoa.
1: So they've been cracking down on all the bot-generated music, and that's basically clogging up the platform and potentially taking money away from real artists.
2: That's fair, though, honestly.
1: Yeah.
2: Is AI music allowed on Spotify, though?
1: AI music that's actually being created with genuine creative intent is still allowed.
2: Okay.
1: But 75 million fake tracks were apparently just sitting there.
2: That's a lot.
1: Yeah, that's like an AI landfill.
2: Seriously.
1: Yeah.
2: It's like fast fashion, but for music.
1: Yeah. And I'm sitting here wondering how many more AI songs are out there that Spotify hasn't even caught yet.
2: Oh, 100%. Right? Probably so much more. If it was 75 million that they deleted, that's crazy.
1: That's your showbiz.

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17: Happy to say it's still looking okie-dokie artichokio on the roads right now. Just drive carefully. And if you do see anything, let us know at 780-784-7107. In Play 107 Weather, gonna be a rainy week. thunderstorms possibly. Tomorrow's going to get up to 19. Wednesday getting up to 20. And then today we'll also be getting up to 20. Right now it is 14 degrees though here in East Thistletown. I'm Kenzie Ray with your traffic and weather.

0: Yeah, little Backstreet Boys, 724 on Play 107. Kenzie Ray and Jake Ryan here, and I had a pretty busy weekend, honestly. I mean, Friday, not so much. I slept a lot because, as I've mentioned, I've come up with a little bit of a flu, so I was trying to kick it a little bit. So, got lots of sleeps in, but in between that, I did get a lot of progress done on my secret project, which is really nice because it's been a tedious task, so I'm excited to finally be done with it.
1: For people that don't know, what does this secret project have to do with?
0: My wedding.
1: Yeah.
0: It's something for my wedding. But yeah, it's a secret that I will reveal after the wedding once people get to see it. But yeah, I'm very excited. It's just been a very, very long journey. So I'm excited for it to be over, to be honest. And then Saturday, we went out to my parents' place. Ozzy, my kitty, he got to meet my sister Riley, her cats. Or not her cats, her dogs. And one of them, her name is Olive, but we call her Ollie.
1: Yeah.
0: And she's a little wiener dog. So Ozzy liked Ollie the best because they were kind of the same size. And they kind of started borderline playing with each other and chasing each other around, which was really fun. But it got really confusing with the names, as I already just about got it mixed up in my head now. But yeah, it was really fun. And then we got a lot of wedding stuff sorted out. We got a solid seating chart down. And it turns out we have a lot of incredible friends and family because we invited about 60 and our final count is about 71.
1: Oh, wow.
0: So we have the opposite problem of what we were assuming because a lot of people said to expect people to not show up, which we were totally fine with. But we have the opposite problem, which I'm totally okay with. The more the merrier. So we got our lists of food, drinks, and desserts solidified. Cool. So that is nice because the food is very important on a wedding day.
1: Yeah, big time.
0: And then my stepdad and brother-in-law made a really beautiful arch. So my mom stained that, and then we got to look at the drapery and flower plan for that. So we got that sorted out. I have a lot of things to cricket, a lot of signage and things like that. I have to pick out photos of Levi and I still. And it's kind of hard because we take a lot of goofy photos, not serious photos. So, I mean, I know it's more fitting for our wedding if they're goofy ones anyways, but I will have to go and narrow down some actual proper good ones. And Levi also introduced me to the Blade movies.
1: Oh, with Wesley Snipes.
0: Yeah, Wesley Snipes. They're so good. It's very Matrix-esque sort of idea, but honestly, I love those kinds of movies, so I'm a big fan. We watched the second one yesterday, and we actually did have ball finally, because we've had it rained out for the past how many Sundays. So we actually had ball, but I was not feeling good. I was coughing my lungs up, so I actually didn't even go, which was sad because we finally didn't have one canceled. But we ended up playing 4 games yesterday, apparently.
2: Oh, no.
0: Yeah.
2: That's a lot. That's too many.
0: Yeah, they played 4 shorter games, so I think it was 5 innings that they did instead. But it was, I'm glad I didn't go because that seems like a lot, and I don't think I would have been able to keep up, but yeah, I wiped down the entire house, got all the germs that I could, cleaned all the bedding, all that stuff, trying to get rid of all this sickness in me. So
1: glad I'm not sick. You didn't make me sick.
0: Yeah, I know. I'm shocked, but very happy that I didn't.
1: Well, we got this sanitizer here, and I've been shoving it up my nose in hopes.
0: So is the cat.
1: Yeah. Right on. The only thing I can think about as you were telling me all of this awesome, exciting weekend stuff is, where am I sitting at the wedding? Who am I sitting with? Or is that TBA?
0: No, we do have a spot for you. I just can't remember where it was. I think you might be with some of my Hudson's friends.
1: Okay, so in the corner, hidden away from everybody.
0: Yes, but Ariel will be front and center.
1: For those of you that don't know, Ariel is my daughter. And yeah, she should be front and center.
0: Yeah.
1: She'll make a great wedding guest.
0: Exactly.
1: Here's a wave. Oh.

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0: Numero Ero Uno for throwbacks. Just trying to do a different language and it didn't work.
1: Aww.
0: Jake Ryan, Kenzie Ray, number one for throwbacks. It's Play 107. Hey, thank you for joining us. And coming up at 7:45, that is going to be your cue to call for the ever so exciting 1K wordplay. I need to figure out five words real quick.
1: Oh, man.
0: Last week, I had some pretty unhinged words.
1: Yeah, it was funny, though.
0: Everyone was like, how did you come up with those words?
1: It's true.
0: I'm like, I don't know. I just wanted to pick words that we haven't used before.
1: I know. It gets kind of hard.
0: It does, doesn't it? Because you feel like you've used every single word, and then when you think of them, the same words pop in your head, and you're like, no, we can't do that.
1: Exactly.
0: Yeah. But we would love to give away $1,000 before I go on holidays.
1: Mm-hmm. That'd be nice.
0: Yeah. After the show on Friday, I'm out.
1: Yeah. We won't be doing 1K for 2 weeks.
0: Yeah. So if you want to win $1,000, this is the week to do it. 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You land on caller 7, you get to play 780-784-7107. Let's win you $1,000. All brought to you by Andy Tutoring. Here's Olivia Rodrigo.

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14: Got some congestion in your typical high traffic areas right now, but nothing too crazy. Just please drive safe out there. And if you do spot anything, give us a shout at 780-784-7107. In Play 107 weather, going to be a week full of possible rainstorms. Tomorrow getting up to 19, Wednesday with 20, and today also hitting 20. And we are still sitting at 14 right now in the cloudy capital city. I'm Kenzie Ray with your traffic and weather.
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2: Hoping we can get this done, Kenzie Ray. $1,000 before I go on holidays. We have Colin on the line. Colin, you feeling great, buddy, or what?
3: I'm feeling wonderful.
2: Wonderful, man. Kenzie has her cat in her lap right now, her baby kitten. And I think that's pretty good luck, but Colin, the big question is, who's going to leave the room? Would you like Kenzie Ray or me to leave the room?
3: I'm going to go with Kenzie.
4: Okay.
2: And there she goes with the cat. Right on. She has exited the studio. Colin, it's just you and I. You ready to rock, brother?
3: Yeah, I am for sure.
2: All right, let's do this. Colin, your first word is window.
3: Ooh. Oh, that's a hard one. I don't know if I want to go with outside or like a window seal.
2: Window. What would Kenzie say?
3: I have no idea on that one. Outside.
2: Not a bad answer. Your next word is teacher.
3: Student.
2: Flame.
3: Fire.
2: Snake.
3: Slither.
2: I love it. And license.
3: Okay, driver's license or license plate? Drivers.
2: There we go. Jotting that down.
5: Come on in, kids, out here.
2: Making her way back in the studio. The cat was well behaved, I see.
4: He was. He's in a cuddly mood.
2: Oh, that's good.
3: That's a good kitty.
4: Yeah, he is. All right. Ready.
2: Colin didn't do too bad. There is a possibility we could get $1,000 today.
4: Okay.
2: All right, Kenzie Ray, your first word is flame.
4: Fire.
2: Yeah.
4: Yay.
3: Yeah.
2: Starting off the day right. Teacher.
4: School.
2: He said student.
4: Oh, that was my other one. Dang it.
2: So no $1,000 today. We can still get $100 for you, Colin.
4: Yeah, let's do it.
3: Let's do it.
2: License.
4: Drivers.
2: There you go.
4: Yeah. Yay.
2: $50. Window.

0: Brando.
1: I have a few. Glass.
2: Good answer, though. Oh, man.
1: Oh, what'd he say?
2: He said outside.
1: Oh, shoot.
3: I couldn't think of an answer for that.
1: No, that's fair.
2: All right, let's go for 75. Your final word, Kenzie, is snake. Snake.
1: Snake. Bite.
2: Nope.
1: What do you say?
2: Slither.
1: Slither was my other one. Frig. That's so annoying.
2: Well, we slithered you $50, Colin.
1: Aw, man.
3: $50 is $50.
1: Aw, appreciate you, man.
2: Got that right, man. Just hang on the line. We will confirm your info, and we'll try again tomorrow on the A&D Tutoring 1K Wordplay. Once again, $50 for our pal Colin.

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1: Headlines. The 184th Street Bridge over the Yellowhead is closing for about 3 months, starting today for rehabilitation. Drivers can still access 184th Street, but they'll need to use 156th Street or 170th Street or the Henday to cross the Yellowhead.
2: I mean, the Yellowhead has been having problems for years and years and years and years and backed up and all kinds of stuff. Like, when is it gonna end?
1: Honestly, though, just one thing after another.
2: Yeah.
1: And more than 4,000 crop insurance claims were filed across the prairies after a storm in July damaged over 1 million acres of farmland. That's crazy. I can't even imagine. That would be no bueno.
2: No, right? Fuel for the farmers for sure.
1: Yeah, not the summer for them. Alberta crops, including canola and lentils, were among those that were hit hardest. So hopefully they can do that. I kind of forget that, didn't realize that crop insurance is a thing.
2: Neither did I.
1: But the more you know.
2: Didn't even think about it until you mentioned it.
1: Yeah.
2: All right, let's check on sports.
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2: So the Blue Jays are back in Toronto tonight, opening a massive four-game series with the Boston Red Sox. Now, the Blue Jays, 3.5 games out of the final wildcard spot. And after yesterday's insane 7-6 loss to Philly in 12 innings, they really need to start stacking some wins here.
1: Yeah, maybe do some stuff and win.
2: Yeah, there's still a chance that they can get that wild card. They just have to really put it together.
1: Oh, okay.
2: Yeah. And the Edmonton Elks, they're trying to bounce back after getting crushed 48-30 by Montreal on Saturday. So Montreal definitely sending a message.
1: Yeah.
2: They actually led the game at halftime. It was tied 14-14, but turnovers in the third quarter completely changed that game.
1: Man, that would suck.
2: Yeah. Especially with our awesome team.
1: Yeah.
2: Right? It's just like, okay, we gotta go back to the map and see what coach says.
1: Mm-hmm.
2: And Team Canada is bringing home gold. Canada absolutely smoked the U.S. 8-1 at Rogers Place in the Hlinka Gretzky Cup gold medal game Saturday. 8-1.
1: Wow. That's a good win.
2: Yeah, that's not really a hockey game. That's a Canadian group project right there.
1: There we go.
2: Yeah, that's your sports.
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0: Jake Ryan, Kenzie Ray, it is the Play Morning Show. Thank you for hanging out with us, sitting at 8:06. And over the weekend, I got squishy robbed, Kenzie Ray.
1: Yeah?
0: So, I had big plans with my 10-year-old this weekend. Ariel and I, we were supposed to go to the Vegreville Fair.
1: Yeah.
0: I was ready. And rides, fair, food, the big egg.
1: Yeah, the Pasenka.
0: Yeah, perfect Saturday.
1: Mm-hmm.
0: Then Ariel hits me with, Dad, are they going to have squishies? I said, probably not. So she goes, well, we can go to West Edmonton Mall instead, Dad. And I'm thinking, sure. No long drive to Vegreville. Sounds good. I'm a little disappointed. I kind of wanted to take a little bit of a road trip.
1: Yeah, a little fair action.
0: But then I thought, because I'm going on holidays coming up next week, that, okay, we'll do enough road tripping. Let's just do the mall thing.
1: That's true.
0: Yeah. So we go into Indigo and we find these squishy dumplings. There's a limit of 5 per person. Who knew?
1: Wow.
0: Yeah. I'm surprised she didn't tell us to like dress up in different outfits so we could get more. But of course we did buy 5.
1: Obviously.
0: So we go to Boston Pizza, you know, right there in Bourbon.
1: Mm-hmm.
0: You used to work on there.
1: I did, yeah.
0: But she's opening them at the table like she's conducting a scientific experiment. And she says, Dad, I want to give one to Kenzie.
1: Aww.
0: Of course she does.
1: Wow.
0: So, Kenzie, you've got a squishy coming your way.
1: Oh, I'm so excited.
0: And then we go to this showcase store.
1: Mm-hmm.
0: Because apparently we haven't found enough squishies yet.
1: Oh, 5 isn't enough.
0: No, 5 is definitely not enough. $50.
1: Oh my gosh.
0: For these things. At this point, I'm done. She's living her best life. And we go home. And guess what? She makes you a whole little squishy gift bag.
1: Oh my gosh.
0: Yeah.
1: That's so cute.
0: This is Saturday night. She's putting it all together. And I was supposed to bring it to work today.
1: Ah.
0: I forgot it.
1: Well, you're going to hear about that later, aren't you?
0: Yeah. So, quick recap. I skipped the Vegreville Fair. I didn't see the big egg. Then I spent $50 on tiny squishy things.
1: Aw, well, and thanks for buying me a squishy.
0: You're welcome. That on top of the wedding gift.
1: Yeah, I was just going to say, that doesn't count, by the way.
0: Yeah, I forgot the squishy homework. Parents, this is what happens when you say sure to your kid without asking a single follow-up question.
1: Fair enough.
0: Right? It's terrible.

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5: Still a bit of minor congestion in the usual high traffic areas around town, but not looking too bad right now. Just drive safe out there, and if you spot anything, let us know at 780-784-7107. In Play 107 weather, going to be a rainy week, my friends, up to 19 tomorrow and then 20 on Wednesday. Today's also going to get up to 20, and right now we are still sitting at 14 degrees here in East Thistletown. I'm Kenzie Ray with your traffic and weather.

0: Play Morning Show. Jake Ryan and Kenzie Ray, 8:24. And Kenzie, you just witnessed the bird version of a rom-com over the weekend.
1: I did. Okay, so I, in my mind, thought that crows and magpies were not friends. I thought they were competition. They were enemies, you know? But I was outside, and there was a big crow and a baby magpie. And the crow, it looked

0: like it was like teaching it how to like search the dirt for bugs and stuff. Either that or they were just having lunch together. I'm not really sure. But it was really cute. And then they were flying around together. So I don't know if it was raising it on its own or if they're just a weird couple of besties. Mm. But it was really cute. And then I saw a white-tailed squirrel.
1: Oh, wait, there's more.
0: Yeah, this was all in the same moment. I was just so enjoying nature. I was like, wow, people need to get out more because this is crazy. So a white-tailed squirrel comes along. I actually saw this white-tailed squirrel about a week ago, and then I never saw it again, so I thought I was going crazy. And then I heard it was a sign of good luck also. But anyway, so I see the white squirrel, white-tailed squirrel, and the white-tailed squirrel is chasing another squirrel. And then the magpie and the crow, they start chasing the two squirrels. And these two weird sets of animals are all chasing around, and they're playing with each other. And it was so cute and so weird, and it was a lot going on, and it was just beautiful.
1: It sounds like the end of Shrek when all the animals are around.
0: Yeah, that's how it felt. And then there was another squirrel right beside me on the step. I felt like Cinderella or something.
1: You're like the nature whisperer girl.
0: Apparently.
1: That's a Disney movie waiting to happen for you.
0: Honestly, though.
1: Starring Kenzie.
0: Yeah.
1: In cartoon form.

0: Play 107. Good morning, 8:35. Kenzie Ray, Jake Ryan.
1: You know
0: who is irreplaceable?
2: Who?
0: Timbaland.
2: Why? What did he do?
0: So he had a performance at a Polish festival, and he performed Say It Right, because he produced that with Nelly Furtado.
2: Yeah.
0: Nelly Furtado was not there. So it's funny to see that he really committed to the bit in singing his parts.
2: So she's not there.
0: No, she's not there. It's just the track, and then he's singing the

0: Almost sound like the scat man there.
1: Yeah.
0: Do you think he did that as a joke?
1: I don't know. I don't know if he meant it seriously or if he... Because it is a good song, and if you produce it, you should exploit the F out of it.
0: So, that's the thing, right?
1: Yeah. So, I mean, I really don't know what way he was going about it, but I think it's really endearing and adorable that he still did it and committed. You know, he had like limited words, obviously, in that song, but he still did more than Justin Timberlake did at his actual concert. So, yeah. I mean, at least he's putting in the effort and, you know, showing up and doing his part and a little bit of scatting in there.
0: The only time I ever saw something like that that's similar is when I saw Brad Paisley in concert.
1: Okay.
0: Now, who do you think the collab was he was supposed to be with, but he did the song solo? Take a guess.
1: I can't think right
0: now. Okay, Alison Krauss. He does that really sad song with her.
1: Oh, the
0: Whiskey.
1: The Willow.
0: Yeah.
1: Oh, that is a sad song.
0: So he had her part on like a big screen. And then it was him singing as well.
1: Okay.
0: Yeah. So that's the only relating thing I have for that.
1: That would be a hard one to do because it's a very like sad personal like duet.
0: Big time.
1: To do that with just a track.
0: Yeah.
1: It'd be hard.
0: But it makes sense that Timbaland did that.
1: Yeah.
0: Because like you said, he produced it. And it's all his.
1: Yeah.
0: Good story.
1: Thank you.
0: I want to see the video now.
1: It's hilarious.
0: Here's The Weeknd on Play 107. And then coming up, Throwback Throwdown, where Kenzie and I both pick tracks and you get to vote on which one you want to hear the most. Stick around. That's next.

0: Nation.
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6: Got a collision southbound on Grow Road just past 102nd Ave. Other than that, it's looking all Gucci out there right now. Just drive carefully, and if you do spot anything else, let us know. 780-784-7107. In Play 107 weather, possible rainstorms all week this week. Up to 19 tomorrow and then 20 on Wednesday. Today's also going to be getting up to 20, and we are now at 15 degrees here in E-Town. I'm Kenzie Ray with your traffic and weather.

0: watching.
1: All right. Thank you for everybody who voted this morning. We had Burning Up by Jonas Brothers and Take You There, Sean Kingston, who apparently is in jail right now.
2: No way.
1: I did not know that.
2: What does he do? Why? Any idea why?
1: Yeah, it said fraud, basically. He said defrauding luxury vendors of over $1 million in goods.
2: My goodness.
1: Yeah, so Mr. Sean Kingston's been up to no good, apparently. But he's got some good music, so he's our winner for today, which I'm honestly not mad at, because I haven't heard that song in a very long time.
2: Yeah, it's kind of a banger.
1: It is.
2: Let's go. Take You There, Sean Kingston, the Jailman.

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4: You take my money. 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Way over town.

So many memories come flooding back when I hear that one. Kanye, before he went all wonky bonky. Yeah, it's the 2K playback. Jake Ryan hanging out with you alongside Kenzie Ray. And just so you know, your next keyword to get in the draw for the Bruno Mars Playdays trip to Vancouver, that's coming up in the next 5 minutes. So stick around. Here's Daft Punk. One more.

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0: 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It's Play

You are listening to the 2K Playback. I'm Jake Ryan with Kenzie Ray. Thank you for spending some time with us. And this next track, get this, it was recorded back in 2008, but the famous black and white music video, it was shot in just one take. Man, I guess that helped give it that raw, energetic feel. And to put a ring on it, hand move, that became its own cultural phenomenon.

0: All right, time for showbiz.
1: I have a little personal beef with the Odyssey. Kenzie, those tickets are basically gone, sold out way in advance. I stopped even trying once we got past September because I figured, I'll get one eventually.
2: That's really weird because, especially nowadays, I feel like people don't go to movies as much. So why is this one the one that's everyone is dropping their entire lives to get tickets to? I don't understand.
1: I didn't see it coming at all.
2: Yeah.
1: But I'm hearing people are literally coming from out of town to see this thing because they bought their tickets way ahead of time. Here is the crazy part. The Odyssey has already become the first Christopher Nolan movie in 14 years to pass $1 billion at the box office.
2: Damn.
1: Yeah.
2: That's crazy.
1: And it hasn't even been released in China yet.
2: Oh, gosh.
1: Yeah, so apparently I wasn't the only one who wanted to see it.
2: One of my favorite shows finally has a new season coming.
1: Freaky Friday?
2: No, that's a movie.
1: Oh, yeah.
2: Yeah. American Horror Story.
1: Oh.
2: Yeah. It's season 13, which is actually kind of crazy. That's a lot of seasons. The last season wasn't really good. I didn't really finish it, if I'm being honest. So hopefully this one's a little bit better. So this one premieres on September 24th on FX and Hulu, aka Disney Plus. If anyone has that, that's what they all come on. And co-creator Ryan Murphy describes the 13-episode All-Star season as an Avengers-style crossover featuring returning franchise legends. It's pretty much all the original cast, which is really good because they have a really good casting in it. So I'm glad that they kept that the same and they're not making any big character changes. Because if it ain't broke, don't fix it. You remind me of a girl that Usher is laughing off viral rumors that he sent a lookalike to perform for him. At his recent New Jersey concert. Fans thought he looked different in videos. Usher joked online that AI ain't that advanced and dismissed the clone theory. I'm not surprised everyone thinks everyone's being cloned these days, which also makes sense because Hollywood is just Holly weird. So, I mean, you never know. It's funny that he at least called it out and laughed about it.
1: So it was him.
2: Allegedly.
1: Yeah, I am.
2: That's what a clone would say.
1: Yeah. And Spotify, a little music news for you. They have deleted 75 million AI-generated tracks over the last year.
2: Whoa.
1: So they've been cracking down on all the bot-generated music, and that's basically clogging up the platform and potentially taking money away from real artists.
2: That's fair, though, honestly.
1: Yeah.
2: Is AI music allowed on Spotify, though?
1: AI music that's actually being created with genuine creative intent is still allowed.
2: Okay.
1: But 75 million fake tracks were apparently just sitting there.
2: That's a lot.
1: Yeah, that's like an AI landfill.
2: Seriously.
1: Yeah.
2: It's like fast fashion, but for music.
1: Yeah. And I'm sitting here wondering how many more AI songs are out there that Spotify hasn't even caught yet.
2: Oh, 100%. Right? Probably so much more. If it was 75 million that they deleted, that's crazy.
1: That's your showbiz.

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1: Man, Fergie, Big Girls Don't Cry. One of those songs where you're like, wow, Fergie really got emotional there. I feel like I could hop in a bath, light up some Satsuma candles, and just chill whenever I hear a song like that. Miss Marianne Stretch. Gone.

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1: Play at work with Ty and Million. Let's go to
2: work. So I've been on some serious cold meds.
3: Yeah.
2: And getting some weird dreams. Normally, I don't remember my dreams at all.
3: Do you, like, no. What happens in your sleep then if you don't remember your dreams?
2: I go and wake up.
3: That's crazy to me. I remember all of my dreams.
2: All of them?
3: Yeah. I remember at least one dream a night.
2: When I was younger, I could lucid dream.
3: Mm.
2: Now I can't. So much.
3: I don't
2: I'm
3: really
2: too tired.
3: Know what that means, but whatever.
2: You can control your dreams.
3: Cool.
2: I'm too tired, though, now.
3: You're like, whatever.
2: Whatever. Just ride it out. But here was what my lucid dream was last night.
3: Mm-hmm.
2: And I was like, what is the meaning of this?
3: Mm-hmm.
2: I guess it wasn't a lucid dream. It was just a dream.
3: Right.
2: Our producer, Logan, was there.
3: Mm-hmm.
2: And he was wearing a green soccer jersey.
3: Mm-hmm.
2: He kept showing it off. And I thought it suited him. There was zero conflict or issues in the dream.
3: He was just like, look at my jersey.
2: I thought it was a great jersey and a good color on him.
3: What do you mean by showing it off?
2: He was like going around the office being like, look at my new jersey.
3: Okay. Okay. Yeah. Well, I have always had really crazy dreams. So I've like looked into them for years and years and years.
2: And I bet you this was as morbid as it gets.
3: Uh-huh. Sure. So I kind of looked into the thought behind perhaps what yours could mean. Mm-hmm. So the game of soccer itself, it parallels how you function and how you run your life when confronted with challenges.
2: And you put this in ChatGPT?
3: Absolutely not.
2: Okay.
3: No. I went on my dream website, dreammood.com.
2: Okay.
3: But the game of soccer can reflect your competency, integrity, strengths, and weaknesses. And the color green may imply like reality. So maybe our friend Logan, is part of your reality, or you don't want him to be.
2: He does exist.
3: Or you're really excited that he is part of your reality. Sports themselves, they ignite your younger spirit.
2: Well, we weren't playing sports. It was just a jersey.
3: I know, but it's a sports jersey.
2: It was a fashion piece.
3: Okay. Well, there's another one, but I don't want to say it.
2: What?
3: You might want to explore your relationship with Logan.
2: Really?
3: It's a green light.
2: All right.
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1: McDonald's is releasing their new line of Energizers, Red Bull Energizers.
2: Yeah, we chatted about this a couple times. I did do some research into it. It's not just full sugar Red Bull with full sugar syrup. It's sugar-free as well.
1: Well, that's great.
2: I know. It's for everyone.
1: They said, hey, you just had a quarter pounder with cheese, and you're feeling really tired. How about we pick you up here at McDonald's?
2: I like that. That's like going to a Michelin star restaurant and then them giving you an espresso on the house.
1: Absolutely. It's exactly the same thing. It's a quarter pounder and a Michelin star restaurant is exactly the same.
2: Sorry, what was that?
1: What?
2: Halfway through there, I heard something.
1: I didn't hear anything.
2: Oh, I thought it was my stomach.
1: Just say the word quarter pounder. And that just like happens.
2: Oh, okay. I got it.
1: Give it a try.
2: Quarter pounder. Yeah.
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1: There's a new word that's more devastating than poser.
2: Unk?
1: No.
2: Oh.
1: No.
2: What is it?
1: It's LARPer. That's the new slang term that the internet's using to make fun of people.
2: That's rude because that's a full-ass, like, hobby.
1: Yeah, live-action role-playing.
2: Yeah.
1: They do it for people who post online and, like, pretend to have friends.
2: Oh, it's a new way to say poser.
1: Yeah, it's a new way to say
2: it. So it's not an insult to the LARPing community.
1: No, the LARPing community comes out unscathed.
2: Okay. I mean, it makes sense. It is technically live-action role-play.
1: They are pretending. I've seen the videos of some dude being like, when you're at a gas station and you see your friends, and it's like they're LARPing having friends.
2: Wow, that's sad.
1: Yeah.
2: It's like when I LARP enjoying food. Just kidding. I would never lie to you. Millions of reviews would never lie to you. I don't LARP. I live action tell the truth.
1: You lat.
2: I'm a ladder.
0: Bad boss.
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1: Got a real fun question for you. Love Island Season 8. It ended over a month ago, about a month ago. And it raked in $19 billion through advertising.
2: What?
1: Ton of money. Everyone was watching this season.
2: Like, and now here's time for the Taco Bell challenge.
1: Yes.
2: You just have to go on a date at Taco Bell.
1: You're joking?
2: And you only have $600 to spend.
1: One of the challenges was the CeraVe karaoke contest.
2: You have to wear lotion on your skin while you do karaoke?
1: Stuff like that. Like, that is Love Island.
2: Stuff.
1: Honestly, it I feel like it adds to the show to make all the challenges more fun because there's more money in it. Mm-hmm. But it raked in $19 billion. At the end of the show, a couple walks away with a certain prize pot. Ty, how much money do you think the winners get? Again, the show made $19 billion. What's the prize pot?
2: Well, it's been on for 8 seasons.
1: Yep.
2: I feel like the prize pot's probably gone down.
1: Okay. What do you think the season 8 amount of money that the couple won?
2: It's got to be something awful. I mean, not awful to me.
1: Yeah.
2: I would cry if I won this.
1: Right.
2: $100,000. Final answer.
1: Two people won $100,000.
2: And they will
1: got
2: get
1: to split.
2: Divorced and fight over it in court. And lose it all on lawyer fees.
1: You're mad at the wrong thing. You're mad at the
2: I'm
1: wrong thing.
2: I'm just saying
1: thing.
2: That's what's going to happen
1: It doesn't
2: them.
1: Matter. You're mad at the wrong
3: thing. Play at work with Ty and Millions.
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1: Have you ever hung out with like great aunts of yours?
2: No.
1: Of like, or like the older generation?
2: My grandpa's 103. I've hung out with him.
1: I'm talking like 65 to...
2: So my dad's age?
1: I don't know your parents' age. All I'm saying is people that would always say how their friends' illnesses are going when you ask what's new.
2: So my mom does all the time.
1: Well, Gladys lost her teeth.
2: Yeah.
1: You know, that kind of thing. I'm feeling like the millennial version of that right now. I'm 32, going on 47, I feel. Because Bachelor contestants who you followed, I don't know if you did this, I did this.
2: I certainly didn't.
1: When I was watching The Bachelor, I would follow them and just like kind of keep up with them. This was like 10 years ago.
2: Because he had a shot.
1: Now it's like what their illnesses are happening. And I'm like, now we're this age. Great. Grocery store Joe. I don't know if anyone knows who I'm talking about. He was on The Bachelor a few years ago. Loved the guy. He just went under surgery for a brain tumor. They got it all. He's going to be fine. It's all good. It was all preventative, or like they got rid of it early. But I'm like watching these old reality stars go through medical problems, and I'm like, this is like the new generation's, my friend, you know, had a tumor removed. Mm-hmm. They had this skin thing removed. Mm-hmm. They went under this surgery. They did this. I just feel so old because everyone I follow is currently going through health scares, which is like very 35 to 45 situationally.
2: But don't forget, like, your parents, or I guess my parents, know those people. You don't know this guy.
1: No, I don't know this guy. No. These are my online friends. It's the same.
2: I mean, it's not really a friendship if it's one
1: it's
2: way.
1: It's the same.
0: Listen. The only thing getting you through that spreadsheet.
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0: Guy and Millions.
1: Third day in a row. I think third day in a row that I'm mentioning aliens are coming.
2: Yeah.
1: Okay.
2: Third week in a row, though, we've talked about McDonald's energy drinks, too.
1: Okay, well, that's...
2: Do they coincide?
1: Not important. Maybe, actually, they could be related. We don't know at this point.
2: I want to believe.
1: Anyways, here's my latest bit of proof that I've found.
2: Okay.
1: Did you know that they have an X-Files Lego set?
2: No, but I'd love to hear the connection of the X-Files Lego set with why you think aliens are on their way.
1: Are you kidding me, Millions?
2: No.
1: Are you kidding me right now?
2: I've never actually been more serious.
1: You don't think Big Lego knows? You don't think Big Lego knows? Why are they all of a sudden bringing the X-Files back into the spotlight? They're re-releasing that old movie, I Want to Believe, from 2008 with a director's cut. And now all of a sudden we got a Lego X-Files set?
2: Well, there's
1: little convenient.
2: There's two reasons. One, they're coming.
1: Yeah.
2: And the second reason that it's obviously ridiculous. It's just like a bit of a stretch. Money.
1: I'm just saying Big Lego knows things.
2: What have they ever known?
1: They leak everything. Every Marvel costume always leaked by Lego. No one can tell quite what the superhero is because it's a Lego version, but they know. They're in the know. Lego knows things.
2: I don't know. I've actually believed stupider, so sure.
1: Thank you.
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Fuck a fake friend, where your real friends at? 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

0: 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Let's go to
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1: Kellogg's said that they will officially be removing artificial colors from all of its cereals by the end of 2026. The change is coming a year ahead of schedule. They wanted to do it by the end of 2027. They're already doing all the synthetic dyes out by the end of the year.
2: I mean, what cereals do they have other than like Frosted Flakes and
1: Fruit Loops?
2: Corn Flakes. Do they have Fruit Loops?
1: They have Fruit Loops.
2: So they're just going to be Loops?
1: They're just going to be regular Loops with fruit-adjacent smells.
2: Fruit-adjacent smelling Loops.
1: Yeah, that's what their new name is. It's no longer Toucan Sam. It's Sam Phelps.
2: Sam Phelps?
1: Sam Phelps.
2: From X?
1: Yeah.
2: That's why he's moving his desk upstairs right now?
1: Yeah, he's going to be the new face of Fruit Loops. They're really changing the game here. They said no more fake stuff. Everyone knows toucans can't talk. But Sam Phelps?
2: Human mascots.
1: That's it.
2: That's the face of cereal. Like the Quaker Oats guy.
1: Although, I will say, it just feels a little fake. I've never once seen Sam eat a fruit.
2: Or a loop.
1: It's like, it should be McDouble loops if we're going to do
2: shots
1: authenticity.
2: Shots fired over here.
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1: Have you ever hung out with like great aunts of yours?
2: No.
1: Of like, or like the older generation?
2: My grandpa's 103. I've hung out with him.
1: I'm talking like 65 to...
2: So my dad's age?
1: I don't know your parents' age. All I'm saying is people that would always say how their friends' illnesses are going when you ask what's new.
2: So my mom does all the time.
1: Well, Gladys lost her teeth.
2: Yeah.
1: You know, that kind of thing. I'm feeling like the millennial version of that right now. I'm 32, going on 47, I feel. Because Bachelor contestants who you followed, I don't know if you did this, I did this.
2: I certainly didn't.
1: When I was watching The Bachelor, I would follow them and just like kind of keep up with them. This was like 10 years ago.
2: Because he had a shot.
1: Now it's like what their illnesses are happening. And I'm like, now we're this age. Great. Joe, grocery store Joe. I don't know if anyone knows who I'm talking about. He was on The Bachelor a few years ago. Loved the guy. He just went under surgery for a brain tumor. They got it all. He's going to be fine. It's all good. It was all preventative, or like they got rid of it early. But I'm like watching these old reality stars go through medical problems, and I'm like, oh, this is like the new generation's, oh, my friend, you know, had a tumor removed. Mm-hmm. They had this skin thing removed. Mm-hmm. They went under this surgery. They did this. I just feel so old because everyone I follow is currently going through health scares, which is like very 35 to 45 situationally.
2: But don't forget, like, your parents, or I guess my parents, know those people. You don't know this guy.
1: No, I don't know this guy. No. These are my online friends. It's the same.
2: I mean, it's not really a friendship if it's one way.
1: It's the same.
0: Music, mischief, and mild productivity.
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1: CTV News did a consumer alert about Canadians who are upset after being charged in U.S. dollars on travel sites.
2: Right.
1: Do you not just expect that that's a possibility and you don't like check online before you purchase it?
2: How do I say this politely? Everyone's kind of dumb.
1: Yeah, but like I got to buy tall clothing.
2: If it doesn't say CAD on it, I assume dumb. No offense, but Americans think they're the only country that exists and or the most important one.
1: Yeah.
2: So if I'm buying anything from the US, I just assume it's in USD.
1: If I'm buying anything ever.
2: Yeah, just because they wouldn't think ahead.
1: You know, I go to a lemonade stand around the street corner here, and this kid says $2.
2: You're right.
1: I'm doing the conversion rate.
2: Yeah, it's like 280, 285 on a bad day.
1: Yeah, and I'm
2: but
1: like,
2: at least you're thinking ahead, and that's what's important.
1: Then you had the tip on. It's like $4 for a lemonade. What am I doing here?
2: You could just get that at, no, you know what? Shop local. You're right.
1: You're right. I'm always supporting those mom pops and tot stores.
3: Who says you can't have fun while you work?
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4: Greetings, loved ones. 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
1: She blinded me with science.
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1: right now.
2: And this is their prime time, I believe. So I was curious and I wanted to know what their purpose is. I'm like, what do? They break down rotting food. They're obviously food for other animals like spiders, birds, frogs. They surprisingly share about 60% of their genes with humans.
3: When I was younger, I would take like Axe body spray, spray it, get the lighter out, and, you know, I'd do like a flamethrower.
2: What could go wrong with that?
3: Right?
2: Just burns the whole house down because of a fruit fly.
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1: I know what you're thinking. Man, I wish my two childless friends would give an opinion on child birthday parties.
2: Absolutely.
1: Well, you're in luck. We're right here and we're going to do it. I saw this on Threads. Somebody, what's like the verb for Threads?
2: Threading it.
1: They threaded. If your toddler is invited to another toddler's birthday party on a Saturday from 10:30 to noon with pizza and cake, do you as a parent expect to be fed as well?
2: I mean, like, I just don't want it.
1: What?
2: I'm not going there.
1: But if you have to go, if you,
2: Childless and I don't know.
1: Let's say it's your nephew. You're taking him to this birthday party and they're saying, oh, it's like a pizza and cake birthday party. You get there.
2: I slide my slice of cake to my nephew and give him an extra one.
1: Yeah, we're not talking about the one you don't want.
2: Okay.
1: What is the, what?
2: Are you looking for like an acceptable answer? Like, are you going to a kid's birthday and you're like, I want to eat the food?
1: Yeah, I'm just saying, do you eat the food? What if it's Brooklyn style Domino's pizza extra sauce, the elite order?
2: Domino's is bad.
1: Okay, what if it's
2: Papa John's?

0: Pizza Hut stuffed with a hot dog in the crust.
1: Well, then maybe.
0: Then do you ask?
1: Maybe. Also, I'm just probably not going to eat the food. I'm under the weather right now. Every time I go see my niece and nephew, I get sick after. I feel like every parent I know is always battling a cold.
0: So if you touch the pizza kids have touched, you're probably going to get
1: sick? I'm just going to be sick. I'm going to be sick by going.
0: I think that's a very fair answer.
1: I think when you go to a kid's birthday party, you know, you just fingers cross it that they're serving alcohol. Not the children.
0: That's what I was just going to say. Turn down for what? Turn down for what? Oh, that's what I was going to say. I was like, this kid's punch, is it?
1: Booze in that?
0: Is there booze in that?
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0: 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Let's
1: go to work. You ever fall asleep at work?
2: Yeah, I do.
1: I actually have seen you fall asleep at work.
2: Yeah, but it wasn't because you were boring. There was a news host, a local news host, that fell asleep like in the middle of a segment. We have some thoughts. They're coming up.
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1: And there was a TV anchor that fell asleep at work, like during a segment.
2: Taking after the politicians.
1: Absolutely. Except she's a new mom who, I don't know if you know this about the U.S., their mat leave, not great.
2: Not good?
1: Not great. So she was attempting to sleep, obviously could not sleep because... babies. And then did the morning show, which I think they have to be there at like 4 o'clock in the morning. It's something crazy, maybe 3:30. And there was somebody who was live on location, did their segment, said, "And back to you." And she was fully asleep.
2: Just snoring.
1: It was like the little face in the hands cradled with the chin. To which I say, maybe this segment was too boring.
2: Yeah, have more exciting news.
1: Maybe that's your fault. Maybe it's not the new mom's fault who is got up, looks fantastic, doing her job. Maybe you should be more interesting.
2: Don't be a boring reporter. Report on something we care about.
1: Well, it was some charity run. No one cares about running. The charity was probably really important, though.
2: Yeah, absolutely. Bad

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9: So where is it and what would you say is the best way to get there?
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1: You're a foodie. You love food.
2: Yep.
1: All right. I got a really dumb question for you.
2: Oh. Okay, I'm in.
1: All right. How did they come up with sourdough bread?
2: Oh.
1: You're telling me like someone just left out some dough and was like, actually, this is good. Let's save it.
2: I don't know the actual history behind it off the top of my head, but I believe so. I mean, most.
1: I forgot to bake this bit. Let's just leave it.
2: Well,
1: that happened?
2: Probably. So most recipes like that do come from a mistake. So what I assume is somebody forgot like half made dough.
1: For like a 12 year period or something?
2: Not necessarily. 102? I think you can use it after about 7 days. You just have to use it as the starter and use it as like the yeast or the leavening agent. And then you add the rest of the ingredients. So when you're eating a sourdough starter, you're just using like a teeny little bit and it acts as the like baking agent. So
1: it, and it makes it sour.
2: It makes it expand. It makes it like baking powder or yeast or whatever kind of grows what dough or batter or whatever you're cooking with. And the sourdough is a natural leavening agent by how it's, I don't know, like fermented.
1: I just want to know how they came up with it.
2: So I think you're 100% right. They left it on the counter for too long and were like, I don't want to waste all this.
1: Yeah, whatever. Might as well use a little bit. Someone they didn't like was coming over and they're like, I'm going to make them some bread that's going to suck. And that was really good.
2: And then they started something.
0: The only thing getting you through that spreadsheet.
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1: What did you learn this weekend?
2: I learned that when you overhear something on a phone conversation, not to take it too seriously. So I heard you say to your friend that you were planning to drop a steamer in the shower. Was I not supposed to hear this? You weren't, in fact, doing what I thought you were going to do in the shower. What is a steamer?
3: Okay, so a shower steamer is like a little thing that you put on the floor of the shower, and you can get different scents.
2: So it's kind of like a bath bomb.
3: It's a bath bomb for the shower.
2: Bath bomb cousin.
3: Exactly. So a lot of people get the lavender one, and then you place it on the floor, and you make sure the shower's really hot, and then the scent of it is just a really relaxing,
2: just
3: nice
2: kind of steams up the shower.
3: To be perfectly honest, I don't think they work very good. It was my first time using one. I overheard other people saying they always buy them when they see them at Home Sense.
2: Okay.
3: So I was like, oh, then they must be awesome every shower. No. I don't think I would buy them ever again.
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2: Those little dumpling things?
1: Exactly. Neatos. There's squishy little stress ball things. And yesterday, I took Ariel, my 10-year-old, her cousin Nixon, and their, I must say, very well-mannered friend Alex to Indigo. They already have a collection of these things at home that I'd say looks like a tiny squishy museum. So I started wondering what happens. Where do all the dumplings go? Is there a retirement home for squishies?
2: A dumpster.
1: Yeah.
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0: Weekday afternoons with Ryder and Lisa.
1: Important lessons you learned this weekend. So get at us. You can call or text. What do you got, my friend?
2: So I'm 40 years old now. When I grew up, I seen the Northern Lights all the time because I grew up in Hinton. But when I was 17, I lost my eye due to a pellet gun incident. And I didn't know until just recently that you need two eyes to see the Northern Lights. I went outside with my wife and my daughter about a week ago when they were out full force. And they were just in awe at the Northern Lights. And I'm looking up at the sky and thinking that they're on something because I can't see a bloody thing.
1: No way!
3: That's so weird.
2: Right? And I had no idea until recently.
1: So did you Google it afterwards, like, and confirm what you figured out that night?
2: Yeah, I looked up on Google, and I'm in a bunch of one-eyed groups on Facebook, and yeah, sure as heck, everybody's saying, yeah, you need vision in both eyes to be able to see them, and that you can't see it with just the one.
1: Wow, we'll add that to things we learned, I guess, not this weekend anymore.
3: Just
1: but
3: in general.
1: Yeah. Play with Ryder and

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1: Just let us know what you were obsessed with as a kid, or maybe your kid. 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
2: Mm-hmm.
1: What is the strangest thing that they were obsessed with or currently are?
2: My nephew was obsessed with the robot vacuums.
1: Yes, the Roomba.
2: Roombas, and asked for one for Christmas.
1: Which was so awesome for your brother and his wife. They were like, this is kind of like a gift for us too.
2: Yeah.
1: Perfect.
2: And he got it. He got a Roomba for Christmas.
1: Thanks, Santa.
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1: 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Ozoon, well played.
2: It's now or never for the Toronto Blue Jays. The Jays are 3.5 games back of an American League wildcard berth and open a critical 4-game series tonight against the Boston Red Sox, who occupy one of the wildcard playoff spots. Canadian right-hander Jameson Taillon will start for the Jays, while the Red Sox will go with ace right-hander Sonny Gray. The men's singles quarterfinals get underway today at the National Bank Open in Montreal with two matches scheduled. Rafael Hodar of Spain plays Arthur Fils of France in the first match, followed by a showdown between Luciano Darderi of Italy and American Brandon Nakashima. The women's singles quarterfinal begin today at the National Bank Open in Toronto. 7-seeded Iga Swiatek of Poland will play Russian Diana Schneider in the first match, while 9-seeded Ukrainian Elena Svitolina faces Russian Ekaterina Alexandrova in the second match.
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1: Talking about weird things your kid is obsessed with, or maybe you were obsessed with as a kid. This text is awesome. My daughter was obsessed with dryer lint when she was younger.
2: Ew, isn't that just everyone's? It's basically like dead skin cells.
1: Ugh.
2: That's so gross.
1: It continues, we had to immediately empty it and keep the garbage up high because she would shove it up her nose, in her pillowcase, in vents, in her play kitchen. It was hilarious and it was everywhere if we weren't careful.
2: This one's also so funny, Jennifer. My nephew was obsessed with smoke detectors.
1: Oh, yeah, I like this one.
2: At Halloween, he'd be like, Happy Halloween, can you show me your smoke detector? He was 4 at the time. Can you show me where you have your smoke detector in the house? I wonder how many people said, yeah, sure, come on in.
1: The thing about that is, like, you'd think a kid would be scared of them. They're so loud when they go off. You know what I mean?
2: Yeah, that's a future firefighter right there, though.
1: Yeah, good point.
2: So awesome.
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1: New construction has closed 184th Street both ways over top of Yellowhead. Work will be lasting about 3 months. Plan to head east over to 170th Street or west over to the West Henday. And be aware, water is pooling on the road near 137th Street and St. Albert Trail, and also at Highway 16A and Winterburn Road. 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
1: I'm a little bit afraid that somebody has taken one of my inventions and gone viral with it.
2: Oh, this reminds me of when I found out someone else had already invented rollerblades.
1: Rollerblades were invented in the 70s.
2: I know.
1: And you weren't born until 1990.
2: I know, but I thought of them before I had ever seen them, Ryder.
1: Been talking about sport beer on the show for quite some time.
2: Mm-hmm. Well, you invented them a decade ago.
1: Oh, longer than that. 15, 20, maybe. So it's where you take a Gatorade and you slowly pour your beer into it. Usually, like, first drink of the day on a slow-pitch weekend.
2: Mm-hmm. Smart.
1: Is where I discovered it.
2: And tell us your slogan.
1: Sport beer. Hydrate your drunk. Hydrate your drunk. You slowly just pour more beer in and then sip out of the Gatorade bottle. And then more beer and then Gatorade, more beer.
2: It doesn't foam?
1: Nope, doesn't foam too much. And it's delicious. And I even went to a few brewers.
2: And annoyed them.
1: And asked if they'd be interested in marketing a sport beer.
0: Hydrate your drunk.
2: So what has actually been invented recently, and it's all over the news.
1: Buddy's going viral for trying Gator wine. It's Gatorade mixed with cheap wine. And everybody's like, oh my God, that's so wild, mixing electrolytes with alcohol.
2: Been there.
1: Yeah.
2: Done that.
1: I even wanted to market them in like pre-made 8 little mini bottles that you could take like to your hockey game.
2: You want people drinking beer on the bench?
1: Not on the bench. But yeah, why not, though, actually? Come to think of it.
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0: Edmonton traffic.
1: Construction has closed 184th Street both ways over top of Yellowhead. Construction is expected to last about 3 months. You should plan to head east over to 170th Street or west over to the Henday. Got reports of a collision eastbound on Yellowhead near Winterburn Road. Delays are stacking up pretty quickly, already taking 15 to 20 minutes. And reports of a collision westbound on Yellowhead approaching 127th Street, also seeing some building delays. 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
1: Adults having breakfast at a friend's apartment before heading off to work. One of the biggest lies television ever told us. And it's the same thing when you see in movies where the parents have somehow have some time to make this extravagant breakfast.
2: Like a full spread, yeah.
1: But not on the weekend. This is when the kids are jetting off to school. The husband comes down. He's wearing a suit. He's got his briefcase. He takes one bite of toast and he's out the door. What?
2: How mad would you be?
1: Yeah, you made waffles. There are strawberries cut up.
2: Yeah, true.
0: Ryder and Lisa.

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1: What is something from movies and TV shows that they made you believe would be like a legit thing?
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2: On Yellowhead, there's been a collision eastbound before Winterburn Road. Crews are on scene, but we are seeing 15 to 20 minute delays from near Highway 60. Across the way, westbound drivers on Yellowhead also slowing down past that scene. Could be an extra 10, maybe 15 minutes. And construction has closed 184th Street over top of Yellowhead. The work is expected to last about 3 months. Plan to head east over to 170th Street or over to the West Henday. 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
1: What's something that growing up you'd watch TV, movies, and you're like, oh, that's what life is really like. And in reality, it's the furthest thing from it.
2: We got this text that says, there'll always be a parking spot available right in front of your destination. Not so.
1: 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I'd be so mad if I was having a nice conversation with someone and then they just hung up. No, goodbye. Have a great day. Love you.
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1: see you later.
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1: On Yellowhead, there's a collision eastbound near Winterburn Road. Crews are on scene, but we are seeing delays of almost 20 minutes back towards Highway 60. Across the way, westbound drivers also slow moving. That's got delays of 15 to 20 extra minutes from near 184th Street. And be aware, 184th Street is closed over top of Yellowhead for some new construction. The work is expected to last about 3 months, so your best bet's to head west over to the Henday or east to 170th Street. 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
1: Something that's always bothered me in movies is when the villain gets pushed out a window or they get seriously injured to the point where there's no way they could get back up.
2: Mm-hmm.
1: And then in the next scene, they're standing behind the protagonist. How?
2: How about how long it takes to dig a grave? Seems pretty easy.
1: I love this text we got. As somebody who's tried to have a conversation right outside of a helicopter, it is so loud, you'd have to scream. Anytime in movies or TV shows when people are having a casual conversation, it's just not possible.
3: Yeah, I see that sound, right?
1: Yeah. How are people talking at a normal level when there's a helicopter
3: right
1: beside them?
3: What's that?
1: Did you say something?
2: That does sound like it would be tricky.
1: Exactly.
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9: One of the really cool things is that it is considered an entertainment district. So that means that when the farmer's market is on, you can buy a drink, an alcoholic drink or non-alcoholic drink, of course, from any of the establishments in the area, like on 104th Street, and bring it out to do your shopping. As well, we are dog friendly. So there's dog bowls everywhere. A number of the patios in the area, you know, allow dogs.
8: So where is it and what would you say is the best way to get there?
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1: What is something from movies and TV shows that they made you believe would be like a legit thing?
2: I thought quicksand was going to be a way bigger deal, you know? Like, I watched The Mummy, and I played a lot of Super Mario. Where's the quicksand in real life? Why isn't that a bigger threat to society?
1: I thought piranhas would be a bigger deal than they are, too, actually.
2: Piranhas? Yeah, I got bit by a piranha once. I had a little pet piranha, and my buddy dared me to stick my foot in there one time. 3 stitches.
1: So yeah, I guess piranhas were a big deal for you.
2: They were a big deal.
1: Okay, well, stay away from quicksand, then.
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0: Edmonton traffic.
1: Got a couple of problems on White Mud. There's a collision westbound after 111th Street in your center lane. Emergency crews are on scene, seeing delays back towards Gateway Boulevard. There's also a collision eastbound on White Mud near 53rd Avenue. That's in your left lane. Delays all the way back around the bend towards 149th Street could take 15 to 20 extra minutes. And on Yellowhead, there's a collision eastbound before Winterburn Road. That's about a 20-minute delay from near Highway 60. 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

0: Afternoons with Ryder and Lisa.
1: So you know how when you go through the drive-thru at McDonald's and there's two lanes and you're always fascinated, like, how did you know which one was mine? They always know. They take your picture when you get up to the speaker. They have a huge photo of you in the kitchen.
2: No, I don't like that.
1: At your worst angle ever.
2: And just in like a pile of shame too.
1: Oh, can you imagine?
2: And 20 nuggets.
1: No.
2: Do those pictures get deleted after?
1: I really hope so. I hope that there's somebody's job who every day they delete those files, because imagine.
2: Yeah.
1: Like, I go through that drive-thru every once in a while when I am
2: unwell.
1: Anyway, I'm sorry if I just ruined everybody's day, but this was also confirmed by some McDonald's employees. So next time, I'm just picturing all of our listeners rolling up, straightening their backs, making sure you're angling your face in a way that looks good.
0: Ryder and Lisa.

0: Edmonton traffic.
1: At Gateway Boulevard and the South Henday, there's a stalled semi on the northbound to eastbound exit ramp. Delays are starting to stack up. White Mud, we've got a collision eastbound near the 53rd Avenue overpass. Delays all the way back around the bend from 149th Street, taking upwards of 20 minutes to get through. And on Yellowhead, there's a collision eastbound before Winterburn Road, still seeing slowdowns of around 15 minutes. 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
1: Play Afternoons with Ryder and Lisa.
2: A woman managed to narrowly escape death after being attacked by a bear.
3: A woman and her dog walking. A grizzly bear comes up. She has to fight this grizzly bear off of her and her dog. You know what scared him away? Her claw clip. What she had in her hair.
2: Oh, that's one of those ones that like is like two hands coming together, kind of?
3: Yes, okay. Exactly. And I remember hearing that you should never wear a claw clip when you're driving. A, it's uncomfortable. You can't put your head against the headrest. But also, it could kill you if you got in an accident.
2: Because there's a lot of pretty tight springs in there.
3: That's exactly right. Yeah. So those could be
2: sharp points
3: embedded into your head, and it could kill you. It's really scary. So what I'm thinking is the claw clip got into the grizzly's mouth and exploded.
2: Yeah.
3: And I bet those wires probably went up into the jaw or into the throat.
2: Maybe like clipped its tongue or something too?
3: Yeah, I don't know. But if it exploded, because it did say it exploded.
2: Okay.
3: So I'm assuming it chomped down on it.
2: Yeah.
3: And the springs went everywhere. And that would make the grizzly bear run off in pain.
2: Okay, so lesson learned.
3: Yes.
2: Claw clip, no for driving, yes for hiking.
1: Play with Ryder and Lisa.

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1: I got invited to Vagreville.
2: Vagreville?
1: Mini fair there.
2: Oh, cute. Like Vagreville days or something.
1: Yeah. And I thought it might be fun to take Ariel for the day. Show her the Basanka.
2: Oh, is that a big egg?
1: Yes, a big egg.
2: Where do you put a giant egg?
1: It's like right when you drive into the left.
2: Okay.
1: I wonder if it's rusted by now.
2: Quick, spell Basanka.
1: Hopefully the Vagreville taxes have kept that thing up. I loved that thing when I was a kid, the Basanka.
2: Vagreville.
1: There it is.
2: Oh, that's a big egg.
1: It's nice, though, isn't it?
2: Darn.
1: That looks good.
2: That reminds me of the bean. Where's the bean?
1: The bean?
2: That metallic bean? Is that Chicago?
1: I don't know, but that's a question men have been asking for years.
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